0: you better stay away from around there.
1: Yes, Bessie, Bessie, Bessie, stay away from my door.
0: Come here, let me tell you something.
1: I got another fine chick, she's fine and mellow. Don't need you no more. So step out the window and turn left and skip it.
0: Yes, babes, forget it.

0: that closed. It's like a death ray. I expect you to die, Mr. Ben.
1: I eat nuts from a napkin.